0: dropped your keys back there.
1: Oh, thanks. Hey, wait a minute. Aren't you Steve from Smash Mouth?
0: Yeah, I am.
1: Really?
0: Yeah.
1: Do you think I could get your number or something?
0: No, I gotta go.
2: To jest
0: I'm sorry. Thanks.
2: Moje Radio 24. Hey,

David played, and it pleased the Lord. But you don't really care for music, do you?

Yeah. It's been a ride. I guess I had to go to that place to get to this one. Now some of you might still be in that place if you're trying to get out.